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Sam Birchfield's on the bill, too, at the Songbird Festival taking place next weekend in Findlay Park. Here's Leave the Light On.

that's Sam Birchfield in Leave the Light On. He's going to be on the bill for this year's Songbird Festival. 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We're featuring the music of it next weekend's festival. All the rest of this program right here on WXRY. A lot of local and regional acts supporting the big headliners as well, including Columbia's Da Donovan Twins.

0: Columbia's Independent Alternative 99.3 WXRY. It's Vance Gap. Not a guy name. That could either be a geographical location. It could be someone's name. Or it could just be a band. Or, you know. So anyway, it's a band.
1: Let's play band or dude. Which one's Hootie?
0: Band, dude, or like completely made up.
1: Yes.
0: Illusion there is the name of the song. And the Donovan Twins with 10 and 4. And they are kicking butt. And they were... Were they recording? I think they're recording with Archer Avenue.
1: All right.
0: Which I'm really looking forward to hearing, because you know their stuff is going to be good.
1: It's going
0: to
1: be solid.
0: Anyway, they're on the bill. I can't remember whether it's either Saturday or Sunday at the Songbird Festival. So we're playing all the music of folks that are on the bill.
1: All right.
0: Including, all I have to say is this. Guess the band by just the song name. Are you ready?
1: I'm ready.
0: Walter.
1: Oh, I love that song. I can sing it for you. It was when I pulled up in my Chevy Malibu. I remember that lyric.
0: Okay. Well,
1: that was a good CD they had.
0: Yeah. So there're going to be a lot of Gen Xers really excited about the Blue Dogs.
1: The Blue Dogs, yes.
0: Although the funny there's another couple of people that we know that are playing that don't play regularly out. They're not. Yeah. You know, they're former. Everyday working musicians, and they're not anymore, that are on the bill. And someone said to me, oh, there are going to be a lot of people for them. And I'm like, no. The other two guys in the band are not with them, so yeah, probably not.

0: the exclusive province of gray-haired 60-year-olds.
1: And granddads.
0: And granddads. Anyway, here's the Poduck Ramblers. It's Hot Toddy.
2: When I woke up feeling sick today.

0: There we go, saying, woo, it's the Blue Dogs. There's a certain segment of the population, the demographic, that is going to be really, really excited about the Blue Dogs playing at next weekend's Songbird Festival at, in Findlay Park. You know, it'd help that we have a microphone there for you, Brent.
1: Oh, I thought you were going to do that. I thought this was your weather segment.
0: No, well, yeah, well, we are going to do that after we finish talking about the music and the Songbird Festival that's going to be Saturday. We're looking forward to broadcasting live from there, I believe, on Saturday. Cross our fingers. Weather's going to be perfect.
1: All right.
0: That, and it is going to be a great time. Old Crow Medicine Show, Wagon Wheel. The guys that made Darius famous.
1: Yeah, right. I heard you play their another Old Crow track at the top of the hour.
0: Yeah, well, they have a new album out.
1: Okay.
0: And I was listening to some of this. They're good. They really are good.
1: Right on.
0: And not Wagon Wheel good. Like, that's like one of some of the worst songs that
1: yeah,
0: they've done.
1: Yeah, totally. I get
0: and
1: it.
0: There's nothing wrong with it. There's nothing wrong with it other than everybody plays it.
1: Right.
0: Anyway, we're going to take a quick break, and we are going to take a look at our forecast. It is WXY Discovery. We're playing the music from all the artists that are going to be on the bill next weekend in Findlay Park, including a band called Towns.
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5: All right, we've got a chance of some showers and thunderstorms likely this evening, mainly after midnight or so. Then maybe some patchy fog, so be careful driving down to around 68 in the morning. Showers, thunderstorms before the early afternoon. Then showers, maybe a thunderstorm as well on your ride home. No, you're not doing a ride home. You're going to be at wherever you are. So you may have to duck into some cover while you're having a cookout. And it looks like a shower is likely again on Tuesday. Otherwise, we're going to call it partially sunny.

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0: Columbia's independent alternative. That is Sam Bush there. Everybody cheering. Everybody go wild. I mean, just like Songbird Festival on Saturday and Sunday. I believe he's wrapping things up on Sunday as their headliner. That's, what, a Bob Dylan song, Girl of the North Country?
1: Girl of the North Country,
0: yeah. Why is that so long? Bob Dylan wrote short little ditties, man.
1: Yeah, well, I mean, he's, you know, we're in bluegrass territory now.
0: Yeah.
1: Sit down. Enjoy it.
0: Nothing says...
1: It's happening.
0: Nothing says...
1: It's happening to you.
0: Nothing says bluegrass like Columbia, South Carolina.
1: Nobody says bluegrass like an eight-minute song.
0: Yeah. Creakers before that in Tennessee, and they are really worth seeing. They'll be at the Songbird Festival this weekend in Findlay Park. They did a great job. They killed it at St. Patrick's Day in Five Points. Our conceit for the show here today on a Memorial Day weekend is we are featuring almost all the artists that are going to be performing next weekend at Findlay Park for
1: Songbird Festival. Love it.
0: And the lineup is right there at songbirdcola.com. Notice they didn't say Soda City because only newcomers say Soda City. Just saying.
1: Only carpetbaggers.
0: Not to hurt anyone's feelings, but exactly. And that's just that's the same deal with like calling it Billy Bryce Stadium. It's Williams-Bryce. Two surnames, hyphenated surname.
1: You know what else it is?
0: That's my pet peeve.
1: You know what, you know what else it is?
0: What?
1: It's WSC.
0: Oh, yeah, we had a sign that said W.
1: WSC.
0: It's double U spelled out the words.
1: Did you spell it out?
0: They had the word spelled out, not W.
1: Someone threw away that sign.
0: Oh, I'm sure they did.
1: The cleaning crew.
0: I'm sure they
1: threw
0: did.
1: That sign away.
0: I'm sure there was someone in the university.
1: Yeah.
0: Hierarchy.
1: Yeah. I was like, nope. It's WSC.
0: And I've never had this discussion about. Surprise that I got in trouble while I was at Carolina. Surprise.
1: Well, it was all the profanity.
0: No, it wasn't the profanity with me. I was so glad when the last empty suit retired. But you know what? I had to sit next to him at board meetings. He didn't remember who I was. And I so wanted to take a ballpoint Bic pen. And just stab him right in the neck.
1: Right in the ear.
0: No, not
1: right in the ear hole.
0: Well, not even the ear, just in his neck. So he'd bleed out.
1: Just in his...
0: He's bleeding.
1: The little vein right there that you clip right
0: the
1: on.
0: The carotid artery, just right in a big pen.
1: Yeah, there you go.
0: And hopefully blue, because, you know, black, not blue.
1: That's right.
0: Anyway.
1: Then he would bleed purple.
0: Anyway, we got some more music coming up, including our friend Justin from Susto. He's doing a bluegrass version of his band called Susto String Band.
1: Because, of course.
0: Yes. Well, you're going to hear something from that coming up.
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0: There we go. That's Justin and Susto String Band, the string band version of Susto. That is a song called Hard Drugs. Just going to let that sit right there. And from the upstate, AP Rogers, and a good mood to be sad. Don't be sad. We've got Songbird Festival coming up next weekend.
1: So you should be happy.
0: So like tomorrow's the last day of the three-day weekend, which is fine. You know, may get a little wet while you're trying to cook out and that sort of thing. But that's fine. Because we've got another great weekend of live music. Songbird Festival in Findlay Park. Songbirdcola.com. And we haven't... we saw, what, two movies? It was Life Hack, which is now gone.
1: Yeah.
0: It's not in any of the theaters anymore.
1: Blink and you miss it. Unfortunately, because... No, it was very engaging.
0: No, it was awesome. It was really... I wasn't going in expecting much. And yeah. It was
1: really... I got invested the entire time. Very, very good storytelling.
0: I'm looking
1: with
0: to see
1: it. All the crazy life on screens kind of vibe, but it was done very engaging to me.
0: They're not showing it. I figured that the other indie film would be the other indie theater would be showing it, and the answer is no.
1: But I'm so glad that we caught that.
0: But if you want to see that really awful Mandalorian movie, then you can see that.
1: Good God. And I'm a Star Wars guy, and I'm just so mad about it.
0: So totally about Life Hack. It was particularly if you're nostalgic for early internet, because that was kind of early internet hack. It's like Ocean's 11.
1: Yeah, it was. Yeah, it was
0: in the script kiddie phase.
1: The story was told using the screens that we use every day.
0: Yeah.
1: So that was the familiarity of it, but it was a really clever and really cool.
0: And then the
1: way of doing
0: a much more derivative movie was Passenger.
1: Yeah,
0: it was like, hey, why don't we go and mash up The Hitcher along with I'm trying to think of what else. And then
1: there's plenty of them.
0: Any of those kind of things.
1: Plenty of them. But I enjoyed it for what it was. I really had a good time.
0: I do have to admit there were a bunch of jump cuts. That I was.
1: Oh, and the jump scares were. Yeah.
0: Jump scares were fine.
1: They were fun too.
0: Ordinarily, I really despise that.
1: They
0: because,
1: were
0: because it's obvious that we're going to scare you, and that was actually really pretty sudden.
1: Yeah.
0: And if you've seen the trailer for it, you've seen the first 10 minutes of the movie.
1: Yeah, but, you know what's going to happen, but it's fun.
0: And it also kind of makes fun of van life too.
1: Right.
0: Those people. Oh my goodness. Oh my goodness!
1: Passenger
0: totally worth seeing, and we'll report back on Saccharin tomorrow.
1: Ooh,
0: next week.
1: Yes,
0: after we've rested up from Songbird Festival,
1: that's right.
0: Next weekend, so that's pretty much it. Wow, time is flying by, bro.
1: Time is flying when you have fun.
0: Time is fleeting
1: when you're having fun.
0: When madness takes control, I remember. All right. that was the other thing during Passenger. It was cheesy enough that you could do callbacks to it. It had a lot of the cliches from the horror film, that was fine.
1: Tons of homage to
0: various
1: movies that have gone before, but it was fun.
0: I need to go see Hitcher again for my like 55th time. Yeah, we could do it. That's what it is. We'll find Hitcher. We'll get Hitcher on DVD or whatever, or stream it.
1: Laserdisc,
0: and we'll do it like we'll drink every time C. Thomas Howell throws up.
1: Yes,
0: which means by about 30 minutes you're wasted.
1: God, Rutger Hauer is the best.
0: We
1: need to hunt that one down.
0: Let's
1: hunt that one down.
0: That movie was freaking great. Okay, anyway, we'll literally and figuratively
1: see you next week and have a happy Memorial Day.
0: This is Podunk Ramblers.
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0: Good morning. We're going to start things off with two accidents, one on the interstate at 20 eastbound at Sunset, and we have a crash at Long's Pond Road close to 20. That's all that's going on for now, and no congestion on the interstates at this time. 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
4: The best of the modern rock era, all weekend long.

0: We have a new accident that just came in at Farrow at Killian. And the only other wreck we have is Long's Pond Road, close to 20. The interstates are congestion-free. It's early. 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Open Wednesday through Sunday until 12. 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Indoor and outdoor seating and takeout. Baker Sports Grill in front of Columbia Mall on Two Notch Road. I'm Kane Cameron for WXRY Traffic.
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0: Good morning. Right now, it seems like we're having a pretty quiet morning commute. Just one accident to report at this time. Clemson at Hardscrabble. 2026, 77, all our major interstates still remain congestion-free. 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

0: Good afternoon. We have a three-day weekend ahead of us, and traffic is just a little nuts. I think everybody's trying to get out of town a little bit early. We have an accident at Malfunction Junction 26 West at 20. Also, a collision at 20 eastbound before sunset. Two separate accidents involving Platte Springs. One at Platte Springs at Taylor Street, and the other wreck at South Lake Drive at Platte Springs. Collision at North Brickyard at Flora. Also, a wreck at Hard Scrabble at Sloan Road. And we have a crash at St. Andrews Road near Tram Road. Major congestion just about every interstate has it right now. 20 westbound, delays between Faro and Monticello. 26 eastbound, congested between Broad River Road west and Irmo and St. Andrews Road. And 20 eastbound, backed up between White Pond Road and Elgin to Highway 601. 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

0: still there at Malfunction Junction, 26 West at 20. Still now direct at 20 eastbound before sunset. Collision at Platte Springs at Taylor Street. We also have a wreck at St. Andrews Road near Tram. Collision at North Brickyard at Flora, and not too far from an accident, hard scramble at Sloan Road. Plenty of congestion on the interstates right now. 20 westbound backed up between 26 West and Bush River Road. Also on 20 westbound, congestion between Faro and Monticello. Slow going on 26 eastbound as well, with traffic backed up from Broad River Road East in Irmo all the way down to 20 westbound. I'm King Camp. Nope. This traffic brought to you by Little Pig's Barbecue, buffet, carryout, and catering. Leading authorities advise that eating Little Pig's Barbecue may be habit forming. Open Thursday through Sunday. Little Pig's Barbecue on Alpine Road. I'm King Cameron for WXRY Traffic.
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